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Together, that's where we should be. 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That's not

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I gotta find my own true third eye, my Christian identity out there on the road there. And although I may be comfortable here, sleeping in your nice bed with all those satin sheets and all that fur and eating all that chicken and getting stoned, having a good time, I have to go out and rough it. I have to go to Africa, or I have to go to Omaha, or someplace like that. I have to find myself, you know what I mean? So there's this dude, man, walking around the fucking highways of America with a pack on his back, looking for his identity, right?

And that should be identity enough for any man. So I said, baby, I know that you're gonna come home to me someday. And I'm gonna be able to tell when you walk in my front door. I just do believe that I can be looking in your eyes.

0: The guys are waiting in the car. I gotta go.
1: He'll be back.
0: Hey,
1: it's a fact.
0: You don't have any cash, do you?
1: Don't attack.
0: You know, just a 20 or something.
1: It's a fact.
0: Look, if you don't want to see me, you can slip it under the door.
1: He'll be back. It's a fact.
0: Can I get you anything?
1: He'll be back.
0: I'll be back.
1: It's a fact.

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3: Here comes a musical hitmaker from Jamaica. 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

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She got a little Cho-Cho. Cho-Cho Sam was her name, and Mr. Taylor Wolf. 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
0: We can't do it because people say, where's the money going to come from?

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0: Darkness falls across the land. The midnight hour is close at hand. 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And whosoever shall be found without the soul for getting down must stand and face the hounds of hell and rot inside a corpse's shell.
1: Andrea Kia, FM.

The love of money is the root of all evil. When money talks, the world listens.